thing to say. I'm just talking about the music, people, and what it does to me. And that is, as you look around the round world, you go to Soviet Union or Great Britain or France, you name any country, everybody is doing flips and twists just to get into a genuine pair of American blue jeans. And to hear

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But that's life.

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Every time you feel that you're gonna fall flat on your face, now you do it. 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

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Yeah. 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Yeah. And got to get one from up there now. Yeah. Got to have a good time. Yeah. I got to have a good time. Yeah. 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

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The night was young and the moon was gold. So we both decided to take a stroll.

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They've taken husbands, everyone. Oh, when will you ever learn?

0: Rosalind. This is your last chance, baby. Get it. 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
1: Rolling.
2: Yeah.

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I was doing time for armed robbery. At 4 in the morning, I was sitting in my cell.

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If you don't stop this riot, you're all gonna get the chair. Scarface Jones said it's too late to quit. Pass the dynamite, don't you give me any shit.

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For the day of the Lord cometh as a thief in the night.

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I hope everybody can hear us. I hope that the sound is good. I hope we're blasting Central Park West and Fifth Avenue pretty much away. I just want to thank the police department, the fire department, and the parks commissioner, and Ed Koch, and particularly, you know, people that never get recognized for doing good deeds for the city. A group of people that have donated half of their proceeds that they're making tonight. The guys who are selling loose joints are giving the city half of their income tonight.

Here's a song that comes from a new album of mine, which is almost the only song in the show that's not a Paul Simon tune.

Well, you know what? You know, we wanted to have fireworks tonight. But they wouldn't let us have that. Well, we'll make our own fireworks here.

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1: Go ahead.
0: I want to get into it, man, you know.
1: Go ahead.
0: Like a sex machine, man.
1: Yeah.
0: Moving, doing it, you know.
1: Yeah.
0: Can I count it off?
1: Go ahead.
0: One, two, three,

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Wait a minute, shake your arm, then use your palm. Stay on the scene like a sex machine.

think about the generations and to say we want to make it a better place for our children and our children's children so that they know it's a better world for them and think they can make it a better place.

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For my health, I have to rest, I have to stop watching TV. I go outside, I walk some more to see what is next to me. And I saw you and then I knew how a smile can give some peace.